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0: All right, so for all my fellas out there, this is how you should apparently avoid a fight with your partner. Let's listen.
1: Hey, we need to talk. Every man hears those three words and braces. The ones with a good marriage will ask one question instead. Because bracing loses before anything's been said. She sees it on your face before you sit down. And then you say, about what? Which sounds like a lawyer. And now it's a fight about nothing. The question is this, and it has to be real. Okay, babe, but before we start, what do you need from me on this? Do you need me to listen, or do you need me to help fix it? That one sentence does something almost nothing else in a marriage can do. It puts you on her side of the table before you even know the topic.
0: I get that, but I just, it's like we... Damned if you do, damned if you don't. Because you want to be there as a partner and be like, oh, you have a problem? Let me fix it. How can I do it? All right, what can we do? Let's figure it out. Versus you just want to be heard, which I get. You just want to be heard. But also, damn it. Like, I want to help you because I love you.
2: I think though, if the woman's saying we need to talk, I think it's going to be mostly about like the relationship.
3: Like
2: I don't know.
3: Something the man needs to change on
2: like,
3: his
2: hey,
3: end.
2: We need to talk. And then if you're saying like the, okay, do you need me to listen? Do you need me to fix this? Then it could be like, you know what? I need you to listen. And then we could go from there. I actually liked this. I thought this was good. Because I feel like if the woman's saying that, she might already be coming in defensive. And then when you're saying like, oh, what do you need from me? It's like, ah, okay.
4: You are on my team. Yeah, that's much, nice. Man. If my girl came up to me and said, we need to talk, it better be we lost hella money, there's something wrong with my son, or something happened to my family.
3: That's what you want?
4: Other than that, there shouldn't be a problem in the house.
0: What if she just wants to tell you, hey, we're out of Glade scented plug-ins?
4: Well, in that case.
0: We need to talk. Maybe get something to go to the store.
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0: You just want to be heard, which I get. You just want to be heard. But also, damn it, like, I want to help you because I love you.
1: I think though, if the woman's saying we need to talk, I think it's going to be mostly about, like, the relationship.
2: Like,
1: I don't know.
2: Something the man needs to change on
1: like,
2: his
1: hey,
2: end.
1: We need to talk. And then if you're saying, like, the, okay, do you need me to listen? Do you need me to fix this? Then it could be like, you know what? I need you to listen. And then we could go from there. I actually liked this. I thought this was good. Because I feel like if the woman's saying that, she might already be coming in defensive. And then when you're saying, like, oh, what do you need from me? It's like, ah, okay.
3: You're on my team.
4: Yeah, that's nice, man. If my girl came up to me and said, we need to talk, it better be we lost hella money, there's something wrong with my son, or something happened to my family.
2: That's what you want?
4: Other than that, there shouldn't be a problem in the house.
0: What if she just wants to tell you, hey, we're out of Glade scented plug-ins?
4: Well, in that case.
0: We need to talk. We need to get something to go to the store.
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0: Good morning from the Traffic One Traffic Center. Things looking good for your Tuesday morning ride. Traffic is still moving smoothly. We are all clear. No accidents, no major congestion. It is still humid outside. 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From the Traffic One Traffic Center, I'm Patty Steele.
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2: I'm Kelly Bennett for Super Talk Mississippi News. New court documents have been released involving the two Ole Miss students who passed away. Fox's Natalie Chuck is in Oxford.
3: According to an arrest affidavit filed by the Lafayette County Metro Narcotics Unit, these photos showed the kratom or kratom-like pills recovered after freshman Aiden Hamilton and junior Robert Strang both died Monday, one on campus and one off campus. Investigators say a substance linked to 7-hydroxymetragine, known as 7-OH, which is listed on those packages. It's also a substance that the DEA just classified as a Schedule 1 drug last month. The court documents do not say exactly where the students got these pills or confirm whether either died from an overdose, but investigators traced Aiden's bank records in the days leading up to his death to a nearby tobacco shop.
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2: It'll be sunny today with highs around 90. According to the National Weather Service, low humidity and breezy conditions will increase the risk of wildfires, especially across northern Mississippi. Be sure to take precautions with any outdoor burning or activities that could create sparks near dry vegetation and heed local burn bans. A look at your state

0: Good morning from the Traffic One Traffic Center. We have two accidents, both in Jackson County, I-10 eastbound at the 65 and Highway 57 near Gauche-Van Cleve Road. Expect delays if you're traveling in those areas. 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From the Traffic One Traffic Center, I'm Patty Steele.
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2: I'm Kelly Bennett for Super Talk Mississippi News. Two brothers have been sentenced to 20 years for manslaughter and five for shooting into a vehicle in Jackson. 18-year-old Jermaine Benfield and 21-year-old Jermaire's Bracey pled guilty in connection with the death of Delvian Russell. According to court testimony, Russell was with friends at the Jubilee gas station on West Northside Drive in December of 2024 when shots were fired from a black Ford Flex. According to police, surveillance video showed a passenger get out of the vehicle and continue firing toward the gas station, hitting Russell. Investigators used camera footage to identify the vehicle's license plate, and that led to the arrest of the brothers. For more Mississippi news, follow us on Facebook, X, or online at supertalk.fm.
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9: Wow for us, too.
10: I know. Now, we have had a Candace on the show in the past, and it gave us that very famous Candy.
4: You got a lot to live up to.
10: Same. And I'm sure you probably, if you have friends that listen to the show, you get that from now on. Candace. Candy.
9: Absolutely. Candy.
10: Well, Candace, you went on a worst date ever as well, so you have that in common with your fellow Candace. Tell us about your worst date ever.
9: Okay, well, I have to say, the young man was a very nice young man. So if he's listening to this story, it has nothing to do with your personality.
10: Oh, I love it.
9: Okay, so I was working in an office. This guy would come in and do our deliveries, and he asked me on a date, and I said, "You know what? You're so brave. I love this. So yes, I'm going to go out with you."
11: Okay.
9: So he takes me to the fair, and in my mind, I'm thinking this is just like a 1994 teenage movie. I'm going to the fair. We're going to go eat dinner, have popcorn, and all the fun things. So we go to one of those street fairs, and he's buying popcorn and ice cream and all the greatest things. And I got cotton candy. I was like, this is amazing. This is just so romantic. He's like, let's go ride some rides. I'm like, okay, great. So we get on a couple of rides. Everything's fine. And then he goes, let's ride this one. And it's the Spinnaker. And I don't know if you remember that ride.
4: Just the word spin is in it.
10: I don't like it.
4: That's all we need to know.
11: Yep. Mm.
12: The Gravitron.
9: Yes, the Gravitron, another name, yes. So we

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1: From the Traffic One Traffic Center, we are still working an accident in Jackson County on I-10 eastbound at the 65. Expect a delay if you are traveling in that area. The humidity is not stopping yet. 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From the Traffic One Traffic Center, I'm Patty Steele.
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12: Does Justin, part-time Justin, have a future in guessing people's weights at the State Fair of Texas? 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

0: Child Protection Services has been criticized following a report about some of its practices. A report by WLOX highlighted a severe foster care crisis while also noting that some children are not removed from homes where drugs are present.
1: It is Mississippi law that on the basis of marijuana, that can't be, you can't remove a child just for that, okay? And as I understand it, it's also federal law that you can't just remove for certain things like that. And yet this panel was all about, y'all need to remove children whenever there's drugs. And the law is, you can't do that.
0: That was State Senator Bryce Wiggins looking to set the record straight. The Mississippi legislature recently held a special session over youth court reform, and CPS communication was also a focal point. Be sure to keep up with all things Mississippi by heading on over to Supertalk.fm. I'm Caleb Saylor.
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0: season.
1: Included in Mississippi's side of the election is one of two Senate seats and all four U.S. House seats. Republican Representative Michael Guest explains why the House currently isn't in session as it relates to the upcoming elections.
2: During election year, Congress is out of session in the month of October to allow members to return to their district and campaign. All 435 seats for the House of Representatives will be on the ballot this year, as we are on every two-year cycle. Of course, that's different than the Senate. The Senate terms are staggered. So that allows members to come home and campaign.
1: The deadline to register to vote is October 5th. For more information on the candidates and process of the November 3rd election, go to supertalk.fm.
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1: In the Traffic One Traffic Center, I'm Kyle Curley and got Fort. Look for some delays on 28th Street eastbound, 56th Avenue there by the north gate to the CB base. Also in Gauchet, look for congestion westbound Highway 90 at Gauchet-Van Cleef Road. 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
5: Mississippi native Austin Riley hit a three-run bomb to deliver a 5-3 win for the Atlanta Braves in a wild card game against the Philadelphia Phillies. 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Riley, with teammates on first and second base, drove a ball deep into right center for a statement go-ahead home run.
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It's wild, man. I keep getting hit on by married women, and I want to be clear. I want to be clear. I don't like it. And to me, it's just awkward. I don't want drama. I'm like,

0: Man, when I was a kid, we used to have to go to the laundromat to wash our clothes. When I was a kid, I liked it because they had a vending machine.
1: Yeah.
0: And I was like, oh, wow. So I would get like Skittles, and the chips I liked as a kid were Bugles because I would put them on my fingers.
2: Oh, Bugles, yes.
0: You feel like Wolverine. Yeah. And so I liked going as a kid. Once I got a little older, I was like, man, this sucks, bro. It's boring, and the TV never worked, and it sucked. I hated the laundromat, but it's still a thing, people. I mean, if you don't have a washer dryer, you got to go. You got to wash your clothes.
2: Or if it breaks.
0: Serena and her husband, for some reason, we're hanging out at the laundromat last night.
3: Because our washer broke. And it's been out for, a couple weeks. So our laundry has just been piling up. And I've been telling my husband, we got to fix our washer. Anyways, I called somebody just to come and fix the washer. $120 for them to tell me, oh, yeah, it's your transmission in the washer. So, basically just get a new washer because it's going to cost $500 to $700 to fix it.
0: Oh, wow.
3: When you could just get a new washer.
1: What are you guys putting in there, shoes?
3: But no, so I got a Samsung.

0: junk washer. And he was like, these are the worst washers that you can get. He's like, this is the lifespan on it. It's about 6 years. Because it still looks brand new. That's why I'm like, what do you mean it's not
1: working? There goes our Samsung endorsement, Serena.
0: Well, maybe they want to make it right with me.
2: I doubt it. And so you guys finally needed to get some laundry done.
0: Yes. So we loaded up our stuff. I've only been to the laundromat twice in my life, and it's been with my husband all the time.
1: Okay.
0: So, because, I grew up not with the dryer. We hung our clothes, but we always had a washer.
2: Yeah.
0: So this was new. I mean, it was a fine experience. It was quick.
2: Did you take your kid to make it a family thing?
0: No, my mom was like, I'll watch them because that's not going to be easy.
3: Nah.
0: But my husband was like, want me to take a picture of you in the car? I'm like, no.
3: So why couldn't you take your clothes to your parents' house?
0: Because my mom says that her basket's off too. So...
2: What are y'all doing? What's the common denominator?
0: I know. Well, she says hers is. And so the amount of clothes that I needed to wash would not work in her washer.
3: Bro,
0: so I can't imagine
2: going 2 weeks not washing clothes.
0: Oh, man. It was just piling up. I was down to my last pair of underwear.
1: For how long, Serena?
3: I would hit up Tino.
0: No, Matt.
3: I would hit up Tino, Matt, or Mikey before I ever go to the laundromat.
0: Well, I live so far, but it was fine. It was fine. They had a good playlist going. I got some work done.
2: Oh, my. Serena wakes up and looks at her mountain of laundry every day, and she's just like,
4: oh, my God!
0: And then I cried.
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1: Get ready to shake it. I went deaf on the...